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0: 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That's our talkback mic. 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

0: 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It's red, tap it, say what you got to say.
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the late great D'Angelo. 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
0: 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Good.

on Mix 92.3, Detroit's R&B, Steve Harvey in the morning. I just gave you that nationwide keyword for the hour, your chance at $1,000 with the cash grab. Did you miss it? Here it is again. It's fun. F-U-N.

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You could be our next winner.

Detroit. My niece is coming to town to spend the weekend. Should be fun. It's your girl Sharon on Mix 92.3, Detroit's R&B with Steve Harvey in the morning. With the Bushman next, he's got your chance at $1,000 at just around 325. Here's that Rock and Roll Hall of Fame inductee for 2026. It's Sade. Is it a crime?

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Steve Harvey, you're the best. Nephew Tommy, you make me laugh when I hear your prank calls in the morning. Y'all awesome.

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2: 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You regulate any stealing of his property. 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

0: 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That's my boy, Steve. 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

Marvin Gaye and Mercy, Mercy Me all the way. 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
2: 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Coming right back at you, baby.

0: All Around the D, it's your man Billy T on Mix 92.3 Detroit's R&B with Steve Harvey in the morning. How you doing this evening? You good? Hey, check it out. September, listen, July is over. This is the end of July. August, we're going to fly through August, back to school and all that stuff. September, right around the corner. So get ready for our 27th annual Sister Strut, Saturday, September 26th at Spirit Plaza. We're going to have a lot of fun down there. 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